0: gets Meyer. Meyer's with a scoop. They'll throw to first, and it's going to be no, not in time. A little bit of a hesitated call there by the first play or first base umpire. It was a bang-bang play.
1: Coming up next.
0: Took a Martinsdale-St. Mary's hop over the glove of Faith Sherbin. Good hustle by Rihanna Myers, who's had a nice first inning so far, just to stop that one from leaving the infield. Throw just unfortunately not in time, so that's going to be an infield single for Ryan Schmidt. Now that'll bring us to Shelby Woods, statistically the most dangerous hitter in the lineup for Martinsdale-St. Mary's. 35 hits, second of the team, 9 doubles, 5 triples, and 5 home runs, 40 RBI. And by far the most dangerous hitter statistically coming into tonight. Runner on first. Pitch on the way, chopped foul, big swing by Woods. Woods a junior, batting 467 coming into tonight. Going to the count, so a chance here to close the door with two down. 0-2 pitch on the way, off-speed, swing and a miss, gets away from Ulrich, going to have to throw it down to first, quick throw, and it's not going to be in time. Kind of took a hop off the bat, and that kept it rolling away from Baylor Ulrich, as that was an off-speed pitch, tried to block it best she could. Just unfortunately, again, inning stays alive for the Gales.
1: Now
0: is a dropped third strike that allows Woods to reach. Ryan Schmidt over to second. And now Lily Gibbons will stand in. The five-hitter. Sophomore starting at first base for the Blue Devils. Pitch on the way, in there for a strike. Nelly with that pitch trying to get ahead in the count here. Torn picking up her 19th win of the season on the mound. And that 11-3 victory for the Gales over Collins Maxwell back on Friday. Struck out 4 in that contest for, second pitch on the way. Throw over to second. Oh, a little high though by Hilly. As Elavandi was coming over to cover the attempted pickoff play. As Ryan Schmidt a little late to get back. And it continues, 1-1 the count for Lily Gibbons. Gibbons coming into tonight, batting 280, 21 hits, fouls one off. 1-2 now the count, just over the head of the on-deck batter, Madison Roach, the designated player, batting for Catherine Ballard. Senior getting the start at third base for Martinsdale-St. Mary's. Kelly looking for her first strike out of the night. 1-2 pitch on the way. And Gibbons holds off on a pitch high for a ball. 2-2 now the count. Gibbons has drawn 13 walks on the season. So Martinsdale-St. Mary's team not real aggressive. A stark contrast to the Cinnamon Gales. Approaches a ground ball. Oh, gets off the bag. And that's going to score a run. That's a base hit, and that's going to be an RBI single and an early 1-0 lead for Martinsdale-St. Mary's. Just a hard ground ball right by the feet of Brecken Ulrich. Really nothing she could do there as it was tailing away from her and bounced right off the bag.
1: Number 14, Madison Roach.
0: Again, as I said, this Blue Devils team just finding ways to get on here. Two singles now and a drop third strike. And just like that, 1-0 is your score with two down. Runners at first and third. Pitch on the way and in there for a strike. 0-1 the count. Now Madison Roach, the six hitter, takes that strike. Roach coming into tonight. 19 hits on the season, 264 average. 0-1 pitch on the way, popped up, and out of play. Over towards the Martinsdale-St. Mary's section. Martinsdale-St. Mary's School District south of Des Moines, kind of dead center between Winterset and Indianola. Part of the communities of Martinsdale, St. Mary's, and Bevington. 0-2 pitch on the way by Tornhill. He chopped up towards Faith Sherburn. Unable to get over there in time as it bounces towards the Gale dugout. Count stays 0-2. Gales would like to minimize the damage right here. Keep it at 1-0. Again, against Collins Maxwell last week, Spartans jumped out to a 2-0 lead after a two-run homer by their pitcher, Jaden Peters. The Gales responded in a big way in the bottom of the first with 4 runs on 5 hits as that pitch just misses outside. 1-2 now the count. Few fans have made their way over from the Martinsdale-St. Mary's community. A lot more Gale fans, though, packing the stands here and wrapping around the outfield fence and into the stands behind center field. As the ball popped up and out of play over towards the press box. Count stays 1-2. It'll be a busy next couple of weeks of softball here in Fort Dodge. As we got the regional final here tonight, another regional final tomorrow. The Fort Dodge Dodgers in action as 1-2 pitch on the way. Off-speed swing and a miss, strike three. Ulrich gloves that one to end the inning. Martinsdale St. Mary's, though, strikes first. 1 run on 1 hit. And that is your score as we go to the bottom of the first. We'll be back in 60 seconds. 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
0: Here at Rogers Sports Complex in Fort Dodge as we continue on here. 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I want to take a second to thank a few of our sponsors for tonight's broadcast. 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Vondi standing in. First pitch against McLean German on the way and misses low for a ball. 1-0 the count. Vondi has had a heck of a freshman campaign for the Gales here in 2026. As that pitch misses low, 2-0 the count now. McLean German's older sister pitched in both the state tournament games as that ball's fouled down the first baseline. 2-1 now the count. And her older sister pitching in those two state tournament games against the Gales back in 2023 and 2024. 1-run contests in both of those games. Got a 1-run ball game right here. In the bottom of the first, that pitch, ooh boy, catches the inside corner of the zone right at the knees. 2-2 now the count. Leadoff hitter Ella Vondi looking to get things going for the Gales. Pitch on the way. This one's going to be lined into right field and down for a base hit. That's going to get by. Vandy on her horse. She might have three here. Vandy hustling. And it's going to be a leadoff triple for Ella Vondi, a standing triple. And a heck of a way to start here for the Gales. again. They got down 2-0 going into the bottom of the first against Collins. Maxwell responded with 4 runs on 5 hits. And Elavandi gets things going here tonight with a leadoff triple. Well, that'll bring us to two-hitter Sophia Schlenz now standing in. First pitch by German, bunt shown, popped up. Ooh, dangerous. Gets down, though, towards the Blue Devil dugouts for a foul. Pitch kind of rose up on Sophia at the last second there and couldn't get on top of it. 0-1 the count. We'll see Coach Sherburn offering up some instructions. Looks like she's going to swing away now. Oh, no, bunt again, and again fouls it off. German coming back with a fastball that time. Sophia just couldn't quite square up on it, so now 0-2, going to have to swing away here. Pitch on the way, and misses low and away. 1-2 the count. Faith Sherburn, the lone senior for the Gales here in 2026, waiting on deck. Trying to see if she can become the first Gale to make it to the state tournament all 4 years of her high school career. As that pitch misses outside. Good eye by Sophia. 2-2. Missing right on the outside corner there. It's 2-2 pitch now by German on the way. Fouled off. Schlenz will stay alive. Sophia coming into tonight. Batting 326, 30 hits, 3 doubles, 2 triples, 16 RBI, has a runner at third. Pitch on the way, this one chopped over towards second, scooping a flip over to first in time. That's going to be an RBI for Sophia Schlenz, and we are tied here in the bottom of the first.
1: Third base, number 17, Paige Sherburn.
0: Bondi comes in to score. And for Ella, that is her 42nd run scored this year. Second on the team in runs scored. Leads the team in stolen bases with 47. It's part of the state best. 236 stolen bases coming into tonight as that first pitch on the way to Sherburn. Misses outside, 1-0 the count. Like German is trying to catch the outside corner. Get Faith to chase, perhaps. Off-speed pitch this time, catches at the knees for a strike. And Faith trying to show a little patience there on that one, make German come back at her. She did there, so 1-1 the count with one out. 1-1 pitch on the way, that one misses inside, 2-1. For Faith Sherburn, senior career, batting .624 coming into tonight, just 3 points shy of what Mariah Myers did last year. And one of the more impressive senior careers you'll ever see. .627 hitter last year. Sherburn swings and misses at a fastball outside. 2-2 now. Gills coming into tonight as a team batting .364. Second best mark just behind that 2025 Gill lineup as, Faith leaned to that one, decided better at chasing it. Pitch misses outside. Full count now. One out. Things knotted up on the scoreboard. Here's a ball lifted in the left side, drifting back, and that ball is gone! All the way to the green fence near the parking lot. Faith Sherburn timed that one up. It was an inside pitch, and she gives the Gales their first lead of the contest. 2-1 is your score. 10 home runs on the season for Faith Sherburn, and adds to her career record for home runs as a Gale, 34 now in her career. That was a dead shot to left center. Took a one hop all the way to the green fence, about 20 feet away from the scoreboard here at Diamond 2 and Rogers Sports Complex. And now Rihanna Myers standing in and takes a pitch, misses inside for a ball, 1-0 the count. So see now what Rihanna Myers can do here in the four spot. Again, she's had a solid last 9 games or so, past 3 weeks, has really come on.

0: as that pitch misses outside. 2-0 the count now. And Rihanna, younger sister of Mariah Myers. Rihanna with 6 home runs, second on the team. As that pitch going to be chopped over towards short. Plays the hop throw, but a first going to be in time. 2 away now. Looked like Rihanna just a little late on the swing. Tried to go after a pitch low. So 2 down now, and that'll be 5 hitter Jade Rock standing in. Try to keep things going here for the Gales, who now lead it 2-1 after that solo shot by Faith Sherburn. Fastball misses high and away, 1-0 the count. Jade Rock has also had a solid sophomore season for the Gales. Batting .358. Here's a ball lifted into right field, drifting back, and that is going to get over the head. Oh, it's gone! I thought for a second it might have landed at the fence. That ball clears the fence. For the second time in 3 batters, the St. Louis Gales have gone yard. They now lead it 3-1. It was a high ball. I thought maybe the way that the right fielder was drifting back that it was going to get to the fence. No, that thing cleared the fence by about 10 feet. And Jade Rock goes opposite, too, at that. Right-handed batter pushes it to right field and gone. 3-1 is your score. Now Brecken Ulrich stands in and takes a pitch for a strike. As everybody tries to recompose themselves here at Rogers Sports Complex. St. Eben offense has really come on here in the last half of the season. Here's a line drive in the center field and right to Shelby Woods to make the final out. A hard hit ball, though, by Brecken Ulrich. The St. Eben Gales answer once again. Back-to-back games, they get down early. And they respond to 3 runs on 3 hits, courtesy of a home run by Faith Sherburn and Jade Rock. As we head to the top of the second, we'll go ahead and be back in just we'll be back in 60 seconds. 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
0: And we're back here at Harlan Hazel Rogers Sports Complex in Fort Dodge. Start of the second inning. 3-1 is your score. The St. Edmund Gales with the lead over Martinsdale St. Mary's. It's Class 1A Region 3 final. Playing for a bid to the 1A state tournament starting next Monday here in Fort Dodge. Part of a brand new format. The first year ever, they're going to a double elimination style format. 5 different fields will be utilized as part of this double elimination style. It'll be interesting to see how things shake out next week when things kick off on Monday. As first 2 pitches, last pitch missed low. First pitch is in there for a strike to the 7 hitter, Haley Parker, sophomore right fielder. 1-1 pitch by Torn Helly, chopped and fouled down the third base side as Faith Sherburn gives chase. Sherburn, of course, with a solo shot along with Jade Rock. It's part of a 3-run, 3-hit inning for the Gales. And that bottom of the first, again, for the second game in the row, responding to a little bit of adversity as they now lead it 3-1 here in the top of the second. Parker now awaits the 1-2 pitch by Helly on the way and doesn't chase it. One upstairs, 2-2 now the count. Parker coming into tonight, a 306 hitter, 22 hits, 7 doubles, tied for second on the team. A triple and a home run, so has a little bit of power in that 7 spot. As that pitch misses low and in for a ball, 2-2 now. 7-8-9 due up for Martinsdale St. Mary's. McLean German, starting pitcher for Blue Devils, waiting on deck. Telly steps out, getting some instructions from staff in the dugouts. Take a second to thank one of our sponsors for tonight's broadcast. We're ready to go here as Helly fires the pitch. And that misses low. Actually, must have missed the ball there. That was ball 4. So a walk, a leadoff walk, earned by Parker.
3: Coming up to bat for the
0: and now McLean German stands in to try to help her own cause. Torn Helly doesn't offer up too many walks. He's coming into tonight. As Helly, that's just the 16th walk allowed by her this year. Tied for 12th in Class 1A. Bunt shown by German. Misses. Throw over to first. Oh, but it was a little behind. Ulrich had to go to her left there to retrieve it. Fortunately, just the throw not quite on the mark to try and get the runner at first, as she had jumped off anticipating that bunt attempt. And German completely missed it for a strike. 0-1 the count. Pitch on the way, chopped in, touches foul. Break for the Gales there, as that ball was kind of in no man's territory. Kicked foul right at the last second along the first base side. Gale pitching staff in total, speaking of not allowing too many walks, just 43 in total from their 3 pitchers this year between Helly, Brecken Ulrich, and Rihanna Myers. 6th best mark in Class 1A and tied for 14th best in the state, as swinging this there by German for a strike. Second strikeout of the night by Torin Helly. One away now.
3: Coming up next for the Blue Devils, left field, number 3, Lynn Beer.
0: Again, this is a Martinsdale St. Mary's team. Not a lot of power in their lineup. As I mentioned, look to move runners around, playing small ball. Not a lot of stolen bases. Here's a pitch, misses high, gets off the glove of Ulrich, but the runner holds. 1-0 the count. Look at that fastball, just got away from Torin, crept up in the zone a bit, as trying to swipe away a few bugs out there, it looks like. 1-0 the count. 3-1 your score here in this 1A Region 3 final. One of 8 regional finals going on in Class 1A here tonight, along with the Class 2A regional finals. There's a ball lined into center field. That's going to get out for a base hit. That'll move the runners. Sophia Schlenz there to retrieve it and fire it in. And that's third hit of the game. Unofficially, this is by my count here, third hit of the game for Martinsdale St. Mary's. Runners now at first and second with one out, and that brings us back to the top of the order. That was Lennon Beeler, the eighth grader, with that hit. Ella Cassidy, one of the better hitters in this Martinsdale St. Mary's lineup, though. Grounds it back to Torin Helly, throw it to first, not going to be in time. Oh, but it kicks off the dirt. And Brecken Ulrich, unfortunately, couldn't make the dig. Good hustle by Jade Rock to come over and cover there from right field. 2 down, runners at second and third now. As Faith Sherburn, maybe just a little bit aggressive there, trying to make that throw across. Threw it a little low. Unfortunately, Ulrich couldn't make the dig. Did get the lead runner initially. Parker sent back to the dugout on the 1-5 put out. Now Beeler at third, and Cassidy moves over to second on the error. Bunt attempt shown and push foul. As I mentioned, these Blue Devils rely a bit more on their small ball game. Oberender, though, coming into tonight, 34 hits. Again, all singles for Oberender, 13 RBI. Here's a chopper over towards Brianna Myers, plays the hop, throw over to first, in time to end the inning, and the scoring threat for the Blue Devils. They strand two, and the score remains 3-1 as we head to the bottom of the second. We'll take a quick break and be back. 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
0: Coach, I know we've talked about this a little bit before, but I want to get your thoughts on the girls' union changing the state softball tournament to a double elimination format.
7: Well, to be honest, I've never been through anything like that, so it's tough to get a real gauge on what's happening. I did see there was a bracket put out, and you know, if you fall into that loser's end, there's time you can play multiple games in a day. And you know, I think, if I'm not mistaken, there was a time you could play three games in a day. Not sure if that's 100% accurate, but just skimming it over and what little bit of time I've had, that's something that I've seen. So it's tough to gauge, but, you know, the goal is don't lose. Don't lose, you don't have to worry about it, and, you know, you won't have to worry about those extra games. But, you know, obviously pitching depth is going to play into that moving forward. Fortunately for us, we have that. So if we get in that situation and we need pitching depth, we're going to be able to you know, rely on some of those arms, and I guess we'll just see how it goes. I don't really have a true sense for how it's going to go. First, we got to get there before we can even, you know, see, you know, even have a chance to see how it's formatted, and then we'll go from there.
0: And we're back here at Rogers Sports Complex, bottom of the second inning. Greenlee Crimmins at the plate with a 2-0 count. Crimmins, a lefty, batting in the seventh spot, misses. High does German, 3-0 the count now for the leadoff hitter here in the bottom of the second. See if the Gales can take advantage of stranding two Blue Devil runners at top of the second. As that pitch back in there, belt high for a strike as McLean German tries to battle back. Blue Devils, one hit that inning, one Gale error, two runners left on base once again. Martinsdale St. Mary's now up to three hits unofficially. Gales with two errors as that pitch misses outside, ball four. So Greenlee Crimmins, a sophomore, draws a leadoff walk.
3: Left field number three, Myra Lemon.
0: And Greenlee, the designated player, batting the seventh spot for a torn heli tonight. Now that'll bring us to the eight hitter, Myra Lemon, a junior. First pitch on the way, misses. Oh, called for a strike at the top of the zone. Must have dipped at the last second there. That looked pretty high to me, but home plate umpire says otherwise, so 0-1 the count. Bunt shown by Lemon. Oh, wild pitch, and that's going to move Crimmins over to second base. That thing nearly got over the head of catcher Ella Cassidy, just deflected it with her glove. Lucky to even be able to do that, as that thing just got away from German. Runner in scoring position now for the Gales. Bunt shown, and Lemon, unfortunately, couldn't get over, reach over there as that pitch pulling away as well. He hasn't shown bunts a couple of times, just haven't been able to square up on one. Put it in play. 1-2 now the count for Myra. German sets now. Pitch on the way. Off speed. Dips low. 2-2. Nine-hitter Baylor Ulrich waiting on deck. And Baylor had that big moment in the third inning. A solo shot. The first of her Gale career. Again, just an eighth grader. Is that pitch going to be lined into left field? Drifting back. And, oh, Crimmins didn't tag up. She's going to hold at second. And now Coach Sherburn letting her know. Kind of froze there a little bit, perhaps, as that would have been a good opportunity to try to get her over to third base. Again, one down now, and Baylor Ulrich standing in. Ulrich, coming into tonight. Five hits, three of those doubles, and the home run. Here's another ball lifted high, drifting though, and pulling back in, and caught by the center fielder. Shelby Woods, so back-to-back pop-outs for the Gales. Now two away as we're back to the top of the order, Ella Vondi.
3: Next up for the Gales, second base, number 16, Ella Vondi.
0: Ulrich starting to show a little bit of her power there. Again, just an eighth grader. Boy, when she starts to figure things out a little bit more, look out. In the meantime, though, Vondi, who tripled in her first at-bat, stands in as that fastball misses high. 1-0 the count. Quick look here at some of the other regional contests going on in Class 1A. Potential opponents for these two teams. State tournament starting next Monday as that pitch misses low. 2-0 the count. Region 1, Highland Riverside with a record of 17-6 is at the second ranked and defending 1A state champions. Clarksville comes into that contest with a 23-7 record. The current, get that in just a second here, as a pitch misses low for Vondi, 3-0 the count. Take will be on. Top-ranked Exira Elkhorn Kimbleton Audubon is hosting Fremont Mills Tabor. As 3-0 pitch in there for a strike, 3-1 now. Fremont Mills Tabor coming into that contest, 21-3. Exira Elkhorn Kimbleton Audubon coming in with a record of 22-4, again, the number one ranked team in Class 1A. 3-1 pitch by German on the way. That one misses low, ball four. Runners at first and second now for Sophia Schlenz.
3: Now for the Gales, center field number one, Sophia Schlenz.
0: Like that time, German trying to stay away from Vondi after she tripled to lead things off for the Gales in the bottom of the first. Now Schlenz with a chance here with two down. Pitch on the way, swing and a miss, got her to chase at one. The outside corner of the zone for a strike, 0-1 the count. We mentioned tonight's Sound of the Game is brought to you by Wheelchair Dynamics. With a full range of medical equipment and supplies, you'll find affordable quality solutions for all your home and healthcare needs. As that pitch misses low for a ball, 1-1 now. Wheelchair Dynamics is located at 1406 A Street West in Fort Dodge, next to Tom Thumb Restaurant. One pitch by German on the way. That one catches the top of the zone for a strike. You know, I'd hate to see what happens if Schlenz actually tried to make contact with that pitch high in the zone. I don't think it'd do anything other than what the last couple of Gill batters it did when Myra Lemon and Baylor Ulrich popping out as that pitch pulls away for a ball. 2-2 now. Two down and Faith Sherburn. Hoping she gets a chance here. Two runners on. Pitch on the way. This one chopped foul. Schlenz stays alive. Take a second to thank one of our sponsors for tonight's broadcast. I want to thank Michael Board, American Family Insurance. 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This one popped up and coming over and, oh no, off the glove. New life for Sophia Schlenz over towards the Blue Devil dugouts. Lily Gibbons coming out of her spot at first base. Couldn't squeeze it, so See if Schlenz can

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4: 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Start of the third inning. 3-1 is your score. The Cinnamon Gales with the lead. The Class 1A Region 3 final. Winner moves on to next week's state softball tournament here in Fort Dodge. Part of the new double elimination formats for the first time ever. You know, I'm just interested to see how that thing plays out. My understanding is that first pitch on the way misses low for a ball, 1-0 the count to the three-hitter, Caitlin Raines-Schmidt. 1-0 pitch on the way, grounded right back to Tornhelly. Scoop, throw to first in time for the out, one away. Again, this new double elimination format, it looks like the team seated one. The top-seeded team will take on the 8th-seeded team, and the 4th-seeded team will face the 5th-seeded team in the quarterfinals, and those four teams will be in their own separate pod playing a double elimination format. And then the 2 and the 7th-seed will face off, and the 3 and 6th-seeds will also face off in the bottom half, their own pod in a double elimination-style format. And how that all shakes out as far as who gets seated where just depends on the results from tonight's regional final. As that first pitch to Shelby Woods misses low for a ball. That one, though, back in there for a strike. 1-1 now the count. The Class 1A field, at least the quarters and semifinals through the double elimination rounds, will be taking place on Old Fenway Field over the old mini majors side. Rogers Sports Complex, there's a ball chopped foul over past the head coach for the Blue Devils, Emily Wood. Just a kick out of the way of that one. A hot shot by Woods. Woods coming into tonight, the leading hitter for Martinsdale St. Mary's, by far their most dangerous hitter. 35 hits, 9 doubles, 5 triples, 5 home runs. 467 hitter as that pitch misses away. 2-2 now. Tornhelly coming into tonight. Is that 2-2 pitch on the way? Misses low and in for a ball. 3-2 now. Helly coming into tonight. 106 strikeouts, has 2. Now up to 108 on the season. Looking for her 20th win on the mound here in 2026, her sophomore campaign. Third year, she's started a varsity contest for the Gales. Started a handful of games in her 8th grade season. Here's a ball lined into center field. Oh, just off the glove. A reaching effort there by Sophia Schlenz. Went to play it a little bit safe there, and unfortunately just right off her glove and into the grass for a single.
5: Number 11, Willie Gibbons.
4: So one on with one out. For the Blue Devils, as Lily Gibbons stands in now. She singled her first at bat. As first pitch on the way, that one in there for a strike. 0-1 the count. And Gibbons actually with that RBI.

0: RBI single to score Ryan Schmidt. Back in the first inning, the lone run of the game so far for Martinsdale St. Mary's. They're up to four hits now in the contest, and officially bunt shown. Runner gets off. Brecken Ulrich was charging in. Elavondi couldn't get over there in time for Baylor to make a throw down. And as I mentioned, this is a Martinsdale St. Mary's team. Not quite as much power probably as what they're used to with some of their teams that have made runs to the state tournament and even won a state championship back in 2012. Pitch on the way, fouled off, this time over towards the assistant coach, Hannah Hopp. Both coaches getting to work out here this inning. One and two now the count to Gibbons. In this Martinsdale St. Mary's lineup, relying a bit more on small ball, not a lot of power in their lineup outside of Shelby Woods and Haley Parker. Although Ryan Schmidt also does have seven doubles and two triples. That pitch misses, two and two now the count. Gibbons coming in two tonight. Now has 22 hits, two doubles, 280 hitter. Pitch on the way, chopped and over towards Brecken Ulrich, and foul territory makes the catch for out number two.
1: Next up, the bat for the Blue Devils, designated player number 14, Madison Roach.
0: Now the six hitter, Madison Roach, will stand in with two down. Roach Jr., the designated player tonight for Martinsdale St. Mary's, batting for Catherine Ballard, senior starting at third base. First pitch on the way, chopped over towards Elavondi, plays the hop, easy throw to first in time, and the Gales get out of the inning relatively unscathed to get up the hit by Woods, but nothing more. And we go to the bottom of the third, 3-1 is your score still. We're back in a second here. 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
0: And we're back here, bottom of the third inning. 3-1 is your score. The Cinnamon Gales with the lead over the Martinsdale St. Mary's Blue Devils. Third meeting all time between these two programs. Martinsdale St. Mary's winning the first two at the 1A state tournament back in 2023 and 2024. One-run victories for the Blue Devils. This is by far the most runs that the Gales have scored against Martinsdale St. Mary's, as McLean German, the senior, stands in to face Fate Sherburn. Here's a ball lined in the center field again. This could be another one. Over the stands in dead center. Two home runs now for senior Fate Sherburn. If you want to find out whether or not she doesn't want her last game to be here tonight, two for two. In home runs, another solo shot by Faith Sherburn, the lone senior in 2026. 4-1 now is your score. Now up to 11 home runs on the season and 35 for her Gale career. What a way to start the third inning. Gales are now 3-for-3, reaching base. In this case, scoring here to lead things off. Alavandi led things off with a triple, a standing triple, and with a later score. As first pitch missed for a ball, second pitch in there for a strike, 2-4 hitter Rihanna Myers. Greenlee Crimmins, the seven hitter, drew a leadoff walk in the second, and then Sherburne just goes yard again, bounced off the top. Here's a ball by Myers, this one though, a little bit shorter, high ball, and right to center fielder Shelby Woods. Rihanna just got into that one a little bit. Tried to go back to back. Like she did. Her and Faith did in that game against AGWSR in their regional quarterfinal. One away now for Jade Rock. Pitch on the way and catches the top of the zone for a strike. And Jade kind of looking down again. Is a very high top of the strike zone there at home plate. Well, one pitch on the way. That one misses low and in. Might have even hit the plate. Again, that home run by Faith Sherburne bounced off the top of the fence in the stands just behind center field. It's 200 to dead center field, and that ball cleared the stands in center field. Another monster shot by Faith Sherburne as that pitch misses low. 2-1 now the count for Rock, the five hitter. That ball going to be chopped and over towards third. Throw over to first is going to be in time. For out number two, it was a high hop and a quick throw by Catherine Ballard, who's had a couple of nice plays at third base for the Blue Devils. Now Brecken Ulrich, 0-1 so far tonight. Trying to keep things going here for the Gales in the third. Grounds went over towards short. Scoop and throw over to first is going to be in time for out number three. But the St. Edmund Gales, all they needed was one swing of the bat by Faith Sherburne, and they lead it now 4-1 here in this Class 1A Region 3 final. We'll go ahead and take a quick break and be back. 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
0: St. Gales get one run on one hit, one swing of the bat by Faith Sherburne, and it's now 4-1 your score as we head to the fourth inning. This Class 1A Region 3 final between the St. Gales, who come into tonight's contest with a record of 24-9 out of the North Central Conference, and the Martinsdale St. Mary's Blue Devils enter tonight with a 15-15 record out of the Pride of Iowa Conference. First pitch on the way, swing and a miss. For a strike to the seven-hitter, Haley Parker, drew a leadoff walk back in the second inning. Both teams now unofficially with four hits in this contest. As that pitch, just pulls away, says the home plate umpire. 1-1 now the count. Parker coming into tonight. 14 walks drawn now, 13 RBI, 7 doubles, a triple, and a home run. As I mentioned, one of the few power hitters in this lineup for the Blue Devils. Ground ball over to Myers, throw over to first in time, though. One away for Martinsdale St. Mary's. Brad Myers has had a heck of a game over at shortstop tonight. Been eating just about everything that has gone her way, even if she hasn't been able to make throws over to first base. had a heck of an effort on a ball that bounced just over the head of Faith Sherbrin, able to hustle over and keep it in the infield to prevent extra bases. There's a ball popped and foul over towards the Gale dugouts and by the eight hitter McLean German, trying to help her own cause. She struck out back in the second. And German with a number of older sisters who played for this Martinsdale St. Mary's softball program for the last several years. There's a ball chopped hard over towards Rihanna Myers. Another scoop. Throw to first in time. Two away. I tell you what, we got ourselves a little bit of a battle here between Faith Sherbrin at the plate and Rihanna Myers defensively at shortstop for our Sports Page Bar and Grill player of the game. I'll tell you what, that's how good of a job that Rihanna Myers is doing at shortstop here tonight. Another 6-3 put out. Again, what a knock on wood here. Two down now. Here's another chopper right towards Faith Sherbrin. Throw to first in time. Three up, three down for the Cinnamon defense. 4-1 is your score as we head to the bottom of the fourth. We'll take another quick break. Be back. 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
0: And we're back here at Rogers Sports Complex. Before I continue, reminding myself here every time I walk in front of the window here up in the press box that just how warm it is here tonight. Game time temperature 85 degrees. Not necessarily real humid, but you can just feel that heat coming in through the window screen. As Greenlee Crimmins now going to lead things off for the Gales here in the bottom of the fourth inning, leading 4-1 in this Class 1A Region 3 final. 7-8-9 due up for the Gales. Here's a ball chopped over down the first base line. Throw over to first is not in time. Greenlee Crimmins pulling the ball, got away. That's why. Otherwise, it would have been a bang bang play. He's waiting to see the signal by the first base umpire, and the ball got off the glove, irregardless of the first baseman Lily Gibbons. So that's going to go down as a hit unofficially for Greenlee Crimmins. And again, second time she's led off an inning, walked back in the second to lead things off. And now Crimmins going to check out. And Grace Schlegel coming into courtesy run for Greenlee, who just racked up her eighth hit of the season in her sophomore campaign for the Gales. Now standing in, Myra Lemon coming into tonight. 23 hits, 12 of those, 4 doubles. Also has a triple and a home run to go along with 12 RBI. First pitch on the way in there for strike. The Gales are now 4-for-4 in the leadoff position. I should say officially 3-for-3 with a walk as Elavondi tripled, later score. Greenlee Crimmins walked in the second. Faith Sherbrin led off the third with a solo shot to dead center. And then again here, Crimmins with her eighth hit of the season. Now here's a throw down. Tag not in time, and time called by Grace Schlegel. Got a little bit of a jump there and then had to dive back at first on a snap throw down by catcher Ella Cassidy. The Gales doing their job in the leadoff spot here. Now bunt shown again. Lemon misses. 1-2 now. Gales have tried a couple of times again, just struggling a little bit to lay down bunts here against McLean German. To her credit, she does have a little bit of sideways movement on some of her pitches, especially in her pitches outside. Now there's a swing and a miss, strike three, got her to chase it one high. Again, it's kind of a guessing game for Myra Lemon. We'll see if next time she gets a chance and get her confidence back. In the meantime, though, one away on the strikeouts. And that'll bring us to the nine hitter, Baylor Ulrich. Starting to break out a little bit in her eighth grade year. As that pitch missed high for a ball, one of the counts. Again, German with a little bit of a right to left break on her fastballs. Again, can be a little bit hard for this bottom of the order for the Gales to pick up, especially when they're trying to bunt. Here's a ball lifted into left field, drifting back right at the fence and off the glove of the left fielder. It's going to go down as an error. And Grace Schlegel, having to hold up there, finally able to get over to second base. Break for Baylor Ulrich, who reaches on an error. And that is, I'm going to say, well, actually, that's her fifth time this year reaching on an error. For the Gales as a team coming into tonight, now 66 times they have reached courtesy errors of their opponents. They're actually fourth in Class 1A in terms of the number of times they've reached base via error, and eighth in the state. Again, just finding ways to get on here with one out now. Back to the top of the order, Elavandi fouls one off. Boy, if the Gales could put up a couple of insurance runs here, really give them some confidence in these final couple of innings. Trying to punch their fourth straight trip to the state tournament. Here's a ball, gets through. Schlegel rounding third, heading for home. That's going to be an RBI single. Oh! Ella Bondi. Oh! Schlegel comes in to score. 5-1 now is your score.
1: Up the bat for the Gales, center field, number one, Sophia Schlegel.
0: So the Gales get a runner on after the error by the left fielder, and then Elavandi with an RBI single to score Grace Schlegel. Courtesy running for Greenlee Crimmins. Now 5-1 is your score. First pitch on the way now to the two-hitter, Sophia Schlenz, pulls away, 1-0 the count. Ulrich now at second. Schlenz 0-for-1 as a reach in the fielder's choice, chops one foul just down the line at first. 1-1 now the count. Schlenz also with an RBI ground out. 4-3 ground out in her number two spot back in the first to score Elavandi after she let off the inning with a triple. Here's another ball shot trying to go opposite, pushes it foul. 1-2 the count. Again, quick look at the path for these two teams to get to this regional final. The Gales had to await the winner of HWSR and GMG Garwin. The Cougars with a 4-2 win of that contest. And then the Gales took care of business in a game that had to take 2 days to complete as that pitch misses outside. 2-2 now. Gales, though, earned a 10-0 four-inning victory over the Cougars in the regional quarterfinal, and then 11-3 back on Friday, five-inning victory over Collins Maxwell. Now here they are in the regional final here tonight as a ball chopped in, foul out of play down the first base side again by Sophia Schlenz. Count stays at 2-2. And the Gales leading 5-1 on their home field on the doorstep of a fourth straight appearance in the Class 1A state softball tournament. Look at Martinsdale St. Mary's as this 2-2 pitch on the way. This one lined into the center field. That's going to get down all the way to the fence. One run will score as courtesy runner. Oh, hold on. Ball gets away. That's an RBI double for Sophia Schlenz. 6-1 now is your score. That is exactly what the Gales needed here in the fourth. After a 1-2-3 inning by their defense in the bottom half. The top half of the inning. And now, Faith Sherburn standing in, and I wouldn't be surprised if Martinsdale St. Mary's head coach Emily Wood just decides to intentionally walk her as she's going to come out and talk to her team here, infield in. Again, two runs have scored now. Baylor Ulrich comes in. I think that's Ella Vondi at third. I was trying to see who that was running there at third base, and it is Vondi. So you got Schlenz at second after the RBI double. Vondi at third, and now Faith Sherburn standing in with two on here in a five-run game. Trying to put themselves in a position to end things here, actually, in the next half inning. First pitch on the way. Oh, boy. Oh, that hung in there. Faith showing a little bit of patience. Waited on that one. That was in there for a strike. Just above the knees. 0-1 pitch on the way. That one misses outside. 1-1 now. Martinsdale St. Mary's. They got here after defeating BCLUW 6-1 in the regional quarterfinal. And then defeated Ankeny Christian 8-0 in their regional semifinal to get to tonight's contest. And even their record on the year at 15-15. It's Martinsdale St. Mary's coming into tonight's contest. That pitch, in there for a strike of the knees. 2-2 now the count. Again, Martinsdale St. Mary's going 8-4, finishing third. The Pride of Iowa Conference. Wayne of Corden, the conference champion. Here's a ball lifted into center field. Drifting back. And that ball is off the fence. Oh, my goodness. Nearly 3-for-3. And holding at third is Sophia Schwartz. Oh, my goodness. Faith Sherburn was about 2 feet of height away from three home runs and three at-bats.
1: Shortstop, number 23, Rihanna.
0: You can tell this is a senior that wants to keep her season going here tonight. RBI double by Faith Sherburn. Now 7-1 your score. Rihanna Myers on a late check swing there. Fouls went off towards the Blue Devil dugout. Might have actually got through the gap there and into the dugout. All one the pitch. On the way, this one chop drifting over down the first base line and foul along the fence. And still one out here from the chance for the Gales to pour on some more runs with this 7-1 lead, and why not? Again, getting into the territory now. The Gales still have a little bit of work to do, but they can find a way to get four more runs here. Again, still just one out. They can put themselves in position to end this game in the top of the fifth. As the ball shot fell. Actually, I need to correct myself here. They need just two more runs to end the game in the top of the fifth. Four more would actually end the game here in this inning. It's Myers fouled that one, so now 0-2 the count. 0-2 pitch on the way. Off speed. Going to be chopped over towards short. Throw over to first in time. That'll score a run, though. And Sherburn hustling over to third. RBI ground out for Rihanna Myers. Sophia Schlenz coming in to score.
1: For the Gales. Right field number 5, Jade Rock.
0: Top four hitters, all with RBIs. Ella Vondi, RBI single. Sophia Schlenz and Faith Sherburn, RBI doubles. Now, Rihanna Myers there with the 6-3 ground out to score Schlenz from third. Now, Jade Rock stands in with two outs and takes a pitch and misses outside for a ball, 1-0 the count. Lone runner at third is Faith Sherburn, looking to score her third run of the night. First two being home runs. 1-0 the count, pitch on the way, fouled off over towards the Blue Devil dugout. Again, this is a Martinsdale St. Mary's program not used to finishing with less than 20 wins on the year. You could probably count on one hand the number of times that the Blue Devils have won fewer than 20 games in a season over the past 20 years. In fact, you can count on one hand the number of times they failed to make a regional final since the 2007 season, as the pitch grounded right back up the middle. That's going to get through. Scoring Faith Sherman, RBI single. Five in a row now for the Gales. Rock keeps things going here in the fourth, and it is now 9-1 St. Edmund with the lead. And again, if things hold, they can end it in the top of the fifth. Brecken Ulrich, the sixth hitter, now standing in. That pitch misses low for a ball, 1-0 the count. Ulrich 0-2 so far tonight. Flew out and grounded out and has 6-3 put out back in the third inning. Pitch on the way, chopped over towards short again. Throw going to be at second in time for out number three. But the St. Edmund Gales put up five runs in the fourth inning. On count them real quick here. Five hits as they now lead it 9-1 and a chance to punch their ticket to the Class 1A state tournament going into the fifth inning. We'll go ahead and take a quick break and be back. 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
15: Even though you're playing for your fourth straight trip to state, each year, each group is a little bit different in their own ways. What would it mean to have this year's group earn the right to play back here in Fort Dodge next week at the state tournament?
16: Well, I think every group is going to be important, and this year, you know, is also going to be important. But to make it 4 years in a row, for Faith to make it 4 years, you know, after eighth grade here, she's made it every year. You know, it's an expectation now. We talk about that early in the year. Once we made it the first time and know that we're capable of making it, you know what it takes for us to get there as coaches, as players, it's kind of the expectation now. This year we went into a little bit different, losing four girls the way we did. And I feel like I didn't put as much pressure on them to have the success that we're having this year. And maybe that's one reason, you know, they're playing so well, is I've taken kind of a step back from the aggressive style of coaching and, you know, forcefulness of it, and more of like, hey, let's make it happen. And the girls have responded in a big way. So to make it this year with this group after losing those four, it's a testament to what we've built, what the girls have done, and it'll be a pretty big accomplishment.
0: And we're back here at Rogers Sports Complex, top of the fifth inning. 9-1 is your score. While you're away, Ella Cassidy, the leadoff hitter for Martinsdale St. Mary's. They lead off single into center field, so one aboard here. You start the fifth for the Blue Devils. Need at least one run to push this game into the bottom of the fifth. In the new rules, starting a couple years ago. And Brecken Ulrich hustling over, I think maybe getting a little overheated perhaps. She comes jogging off. Gills. Yeah, getting a, well, hold on. Hard to see what exactly is going on as she came jogging off, now being attended to. Just behind the dugout there, so a little hard to see. Looks like she's coming back on. She's wiping her nose off. Wonder if maybe she got a bloody nose. Yeah, that's what somebody said. Okay, so it was a nosebleed. Seems to be okay. 9-1, here's your score, top of the fifth inning. Again, it's now 8 runs after 5. The Gales can end it here with 3 outs. Punch their ticket to a 4th straight state tournament. Be taking place right here back in Fort Dodge next week. Ground bunt over to Tornhelly. And a late throw by Elavondi. She's kind of shrugging her shoulders there, figuring why not, but Cassidy wasn't going anywhere, standing on the bag. One away, though, for the Gales as Oberender retired on the 1-3 putouts. Now, excuse me, Caitlin Ryan Schmidt is 1-for-2 tonight, stands in. As that's the fifth hit of the contest for the Blue Devils. See how aggressive they get with that runner at second base. As that pitch misses outside for a ball, 1-0 the count. Statham and Gales, 24 wins on the year. Won at least 23 games now, 11 times since the 2009 season. There's a ball hard hit into left field, and then it's going to be, off the ground and caught by Milo Lennon. Tagging and going to third is Ella Cassidy. Oh, what a catch by Myra Levin. Bobbled a little bit in her glove. Having to track that one down, going away from her in the far left corner. She's able to haul it in, and the Gales are one out away. And now Shelby Woods, the top hitter for Martinsdale St. Mary's, standing in. First pitch on the way. Torin trying to stay away from her a little bit, a little too much there. That misses high. 1-0 the count. In Woods, second on the team in hits coming into tonight, although by far their top power hitter. 9 doubles, 5 triples, 5 home runs, 40 RBI. That pitch gets away. Runner's going to try to go, and she will score. So 9-2 is your score now. As Cassidy comes in to extend the ball game. And the Sandman offense now will have to try and close things out in the bottom of the fifth. Work still to be done for the Gales. Again, though, I'd like to keep things now at 9-2 score. Here's a ground ball, lined right to Tornhelly. Gets a glove on it to end the threat. Unfortunately, it was a pitch too late as Ella Cassidy comes in to score in the pass ball. 9-2 now is your score. So we head to the bottom of the fifth. We'll take a quick break and be back. 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
0: Here at Rogers Sports Complex in Fort Dodge. Bottom of the fifth inning. And for the third time in 5 innings, it'll be 7-8-9 due up for the Gales as they are now just one run away offensively from ending things here in the fifth. Again, from each inning on now, still in the sixth inning, they can also close it out with an 8-run rule victory. Again, I'm sure Coach Sherburn and the Gales would like to put away the Blue Devils here in the bottom of the fifth. As that first pitch to Greenlee Crimmins, misses outside, 1-0 the count. Crimmins has had a very nice game out of these seven spots. Leadoff walk in the second inning. Leadoff single and scored. Or I should say courtesy runner Grace Schlegel scored in the fourth inning. As that pitch in there for strike now, 1-1 the count. Again, I want to remind you, coming up tomorrow night, the Fort Dodge Dodgers will try to punch their ticket to the state tournaments as they host Sioux City Bishop Hill. And here's a chopper over towards third. Scoop and the throw is in time, one away. It was bobbled initially by Catherine Ballard, the senior. She was able to recover and make the throw over to first in time. And Ballard's had a couple of nice plays, as I've mentioned before, here tonight from her spot at third. Now, Myra Lemon going to stand in again here. And gets another chance. See if she can... Oh, excuse me. Never mind. Grace Crimmins going to stand in. Try her hand here. Crimmins, an eighth grader. Two hits and six at-bats. Two doubles. Both of those doubles. And one RBI. Again, the Fort Dodge Dodgers hosting 11th-ranked Sioux City Bishop Helin in a Class 4A Region 3 final coming up tomorrow night at 7 o'clock. Pre-game coverage expected to begin around 6:40, and you can hear that one on 92Rock and your4dodge.com. Connoisseur Media Sports Director Joe Jaden will have the call for that one. Dodgers also ranked third in Class 4A. Gales ranked third in Class 1A here tonight as Grace Crimmins fouls one off for a strike. Now 0-2 the count as that first pitch was in there for a strike at the knees. And the Gales trying to make their ninth appearance in the state softball tournament all time as that pitch misses outside. Advancing for the first time ever all the way back in 1987. They finished 15th. Reached the Class 2A state tournament 2006. Finished third. Here's a swing and miss. Strike three. Two away now. Crimmins is retired on the strikeouts. And just the second strikeout for McLean German. Now Baylor Ulrich, the nine hitter, will stand in and try to keep things going for the Gales. And hit her first career home run against Collins Maxwell. She stands in, first pitch, pulls away for a ball, one all the counts. Again, though, for the Gales, kind of looking at their history at the state softball tournament. Got third place in 2010 in the 2A tournament, sixth in the 2A tournament in 2013, and then another third place finish in the 2A tournament. Here's a ball popped up. Over to retrieve it is the shortstop, Caitlin Ryan Schmidt, to end the inning. So the Gales head to the sixth, still leading it 9-2. So we continue on here, Rogers Sports Complex in Fort Dodge. We'll take a quick break and be back. 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
0: And we're back here at Rogers Sports Complex in Fort Dodge. Top of the sixth inning, 9-2 is your score. The St. Edmund Gales with the lead over the Martinsdale St. Mary's Blue Devils in this Class 1A Region 3 final. Gales trying to pick up win 25, which earned them a trip to the 1A state tournament. There's the first pitch on the way by Torrin Helly in there for a strike. 0-1 the count. to the five-hitter, Lily Gibbons. Torin on the mound. He's gotten the job done for the most part defensively. Also just two strikeouts. There's a swing and a miss, though. Strike two. Ian Helly coming into tonight. 106 strikeouts, now up to 108. Those two. One in the first, one in the second. 0-2 count here to Gibbons. It's 1-for-2 on the night. Pitch on the way. That one misses high. 1-2 now. You were talking about the Cinnamon Gales appearances at the state tournament. 1987, 2006, 2010, 2013. Got third in the 2A tournament in 2015. And it took them 8 more years before they finally returned to the state tournament. Has been 3 straight trips since then. Gales head coach Bill Sherburn, 2023, their 1A quarter finalist. Then back-to-back years in the Class 1A tournament, 2024 and 2025, finishing fourth. There's a ball chopped over towards Brecken Ulrich. Oh, with a nice scoop and step on the bag for the outs. 3 unassisted. Nice job of playing the hop there. And one away here in the top of the sixth. Now that'll bring us to six-hitter Madison Roach, junior designated player batting for Catherine Ballard, senior at third base for the Blue Devils. Martinsdale St. Mary's going 17-14 last year, again also finishing third in the Pride of Iowa Conference. Bowing out against Mason City Newman 3-2 in a regional semifinal. Mason City Newman making the state tournament last year, losing a wild one to Clarksville, who was then the Gales' opponent in the state semifinals. Is that first pitch in there for a strike on Roach, 0-1. Pitch on the way, that one misses low and in, 1-1 the count now. Roach coming into tonight. 19 hits, 3 doubles, 13 RBI, a 264 hitter. As Helly with the pitch on the way, swing and a miss, strike two. Does that swing there cause Baylor to miss it? I think it caught her right in the chest guard, and she's able to hop up and retrieve the ball. Seems to be fine. I want to mention tonight's Sound of the Game is brought to you by Wheelchair Dynamics. 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Pitch misses. 2-2 the count here is throw down for some reason. Not sure why. I missed outside, so it's a full count upcoming here for Madison Roach, who's 0-for-2 on the night. 9-2 again is your score here in the top of the sixth inning. Gales with the lead. Off-speed pitch. Chopper over to Rihanna Myers. Scoop. Throw to first in time. Two away. Rihanna Myers has just been a vacuum cleaner over there at short tonight. Reminiscent of her older sister, Mariah. Currently plays for the University of Iowa softball team. Two away now, and standing in, McLean German, Haley Parker, the seven hitter, has first pitch on the way, misses high, and over the head on the throw back, Torin Helly, 1-0 the count. Also, we'll thank another one of our sponsors for tonight's broadcast. I want to thank Swanson Hardware and Rental in Manson for everything from lawn and garden to electrical to tackling your next big project. They've got the tools, the parts, and the know-how to help you get the job done right. They also have small equipment rental. Check out Swanson Hardware and Rental in Manson today. Here's a ball line into left center. That's going to get down, and a double for Haley Parker. Her first hit of the game for a team not known for their power hitting. That ball nearly left the park. Here with two outs.
1: Next up, pitcher number 8, McLean German.
0: And for Haley Parker, that is her 8th double of the year. And again, she was one of the few in this lineup, certainly capable of hitting for power. Now, McLean German lines one in the center field, down in front of Sophia Schlenz, who retrieves it, able to hold the runners. Now it's going to be runners at the corners here with two outs. And back-to-back hits for the Blue Devils. See if Torn can settle down here and get out of this inning unscathed. The 7-run lead as Lennon Beeler stands in. 8th grader starting left field for the Blue Devils. They're now up to 7 hits unofficially in this contest as Helly fires a pitch in there for a strike, 0-1 out of the count. We'll take another one of our sponsors for tonight's broadcast. Fort Dodge Fiber, registered today for cutting-edge technology and lightning-fast broadband at fortdodgefiber.com. Here's the ball, line up the middle, and oh, what a diving grab by Mariana Myers! A diving, stretched-out effort for Rihanna Myers to end the inning and a scoring threat for the Blue Devils. I knew there was a reason why I was putting her on Player of the Game watch, and she showed it right there. What an effort by Rihanna Myers. Now a chance for the Gales to end it here in the bottom of the 6th. But first, we're going to take a quick break and be back. 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
0: 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Boy, even though we've had some big at-bats for the Sandeman Gales, Faith Sherman with 2 home runs here tonight. That play by Rihanna Myers defensively might have been the biggest play of the game so far, as that robbed all the momentum of Martinsdale St. Mary's there. Two runners stranded in a 9-2 ball game, with the top of their order coming back to the plate. And it is now 9-2. Gales up to bat here in the bottom of the 6th. As the Gales now with their top of the order due up here, as Elavandi takes 2 pitches and miss outside for a ball, 2-0 the count. 2-0 pitch, that one chopped over towards second. Scoop and throw. No, it got away. Oh boy, oh. Thought maybe that bounced off the dirt, but they're going to say she scooped it in time. Vandy is sent back to the dugouts on the dig by Lily Gibbons at first base. Thought maybe it got away from her there. That throw was initially in the dirt, but Gibbons is able to scoop it, so one away. First time tonight, Ella did not reach base. Now Sophia Schlenz will stand in. Schlenz doubled. An RBI double back in the fourth inning. As that first pitch misses outside for a ball, 1-0 the count. 1-0 pitch on the way, line up the middle, that's going to get through. Sophia Schlenz picking up where she left off. Single and one aboard. And Schlenz now the winning run.
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0: And Faith Sherburn with a chance once again to end things here in the sixth. And we've talked about how Faith playing like a senior, not wanting her season to end here tonight, since she has a chance to move the Gales on here with one swing of the bat. Here's the ball, lifting into the left field, right field, drifting back. It is off the fence. Schlenz had to tag up, and she is going to hold at second. Unfortunately, there is Sophia having a hold as that ball hung up there in right field. She went opposite. And again, a ball gets to the fence. Whatever, she's maybe just getting a little tired there from swinging away. Had a ball just missed clearing the fence in her third at bat. And then here, Rihanna Myers pops one up, drifting back, and that ball is gone! And there it is, the Salmon Gales are moving on to Class 1A State Softball Tournament. Rihanna Myers with a 3-run blast.
20: Let's go!
0: 12-2. Is your final. The Cinnamon Gales are going to move on. Well, Faith Sherburn, she has two home runs tonight, just missed on the third. Rihanna Myers says, I got you. Makes the amazing diving grab in the top of the sixth and then ends the ball game with a walk-off, a 3-run shot here in the bottom of the sixth. And the Cinnamon Gales, they 12-2 win over the Martinsdale St. Mary's Blue Devils. They exercise the demons of those two state tournament losses from a couple years ago. The Blue Devils will end the year 15-16 as they part with four seniors in this 12-player roster in 2026. Meanwhile, for the Cinnamon Gales and Faith Sherburn, it's a fourth straight trip to the Class 1A State Softball Tournament. Faith Sherburn, all 4 years of her high school career, going back to the State Softball Tournament. What an achievement.
1: Everybody, please join
0: by Gales head coach Bill Sherburn and the St. Emin Gales.
1: On a fantastic season.
0: Again, what a ball game by the St. Emin Gales here tonight. Left no doubts. Again, going back to the first inning, for the second game in a row, faced an early deficit, got down 1-0. Again, they got down 2-0 after giving up a home run against Collins Maxwell, then responded in a huge way, four runs on five hits. And then here tonight, got down 1-0 and jumped right back, three runs on three hits, courtesy of home runs by Faith Sherburn and Jade Rock. And from there, it was pretty much all St. Edmund with the win. 12 hits on the night for the Gales to 7-4 Martinsdale St. Mary's. Again, 12-2 is your final here tonight in six innings as the Cinnamon Gales are going back to the Class 1A State Softball Tournament right back here in Fort Dodge starting next week. So again, we got a lot to talk about coming up in our Daniel Tire Pulse Game Show, but first we're going to send it back to the station for a break. And you're listening to St. Edmund Softball on Sunny 99.7 and yourfortdodge.com.
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4: And we're back here at Harlan Hazel Rogers Sports Complex in Fort Dodge. A jubilant bunch of St. Miguel's celebrating with friends and family down there on the field. They are a 12-2 winner here tonight in this Class 1A Region 3 final over the Martinsdale St. Mary's Blue Devils as they punch their fourth straight ticket to the state tournament right back here in Fort Dodge coming up next week. Have to dig up when exactly the Class 1A tournament begins. Probably should have checked that out in advance. Again, though, didn't want to, a little bit of superstition, didn't want to get too far ahead of myself. Wanted the Gales to take care of things first before I started sorting that thing out. But again, I do know, I can tell you that the St. Edmund Gales will be playing over on Fenway Field, old Fenway Field, as part of all the new remodeled fields. So that's the far one if you're coming in to the ballpark, if you're going to step out or stop out and check out the Gales in action next week for the state tournament. So if you're coming from the... Let me get my directions here. If you're going east towards the mini-major complex, it would be the farthest one to the left, and that is Old Fenway Field. It used to have the Big Green Monster back in the day before they remodeled things to complement this new double elimination format they're going to be having going forward for the state softball tournaments. Again, just the renovations over there is absolutely beautiful. Three facilities, I should say. The new softball fields out there, just absolutely beautiful, including Iowa Central Tritons Field, where the Iowa Central Tritons softball team plays their games. Well, that was Old Yankee Field, and they also tore down Old Wrigley Field. All three now are softball fields, and they will all be part of the state tournament taking place next week. And each field, including the Diamond 2 here where the Gales just played tonight, and Diamond 1 where the Dodgers will play tomorrow night, all five of those fields will have a different class, and they will rotate each year hosting a different class during the quarterfinals, semifinals, and double elimination rounds of the state softball tournament. The championship games will still be played on Diamond 1, which I believe is Channel Seeds Field. Don't quote me on that 100%. Again, I'd have to double check on all that kind of information. And should have time once we go to a break. Again, here I can try and double back and get all that for you here. But again, plenty of time to do that as we got a lot to talk about here tonight. As the St. Edmund Gales are moving on to the Class 1A state tournament, 12-2 winner, and just what an absolute total team performance by this group of Gales. Talking with Coach Bill Sherman in our pregame interview, one of the things I mentioned was that game against Collins Maxwell was just a complete team victory, and their 11-3 win over Collins Maxwell. Tonight, even further, he still, again, that first inning, they got down again for the second time in a row, 1-0, and then answered right back, 3 runs on 3 hits. Elavondi led things off with a triple, and then would later score right after that on a ground out by Sophia Schlen.

0: The RBI ground out a 4-3 put out, and then right after that, Faith Sherman with her first of two solo shots on the night. That one, that first one to deep left center, that one cleared the fence and all the way, took a one hop to the green fence closest to the parking lot, about 20 feet away from the scoreboard. If you've ever been to these softball fields out here at Harlan Hazel Rogers Sports Complex, that is an absolute shot when I say that, on how deep that ball was hit, that first home run by Faith Sherburn to give the Gales a 2-0 lead, or 2-1 lead, their first lead of the game, and they would not look back after that. Jade Rock also homered, and for Rock, that was her first home run of the season, and made it 3-1, so again, three runs on three hits for the Gales in that first inning, and they never looked back after that. Did have a quiet second inning, no runs, no hits, left two on base. But again, the Cinnamon defense, Torin Helly and Rihanna Myers, we're going to talk more about her in just a minute. They got the job done, left runners stranded in the second, or in the first, second, third, and then the big one in the sixth inning as Martinsdale St. Mary's leaves seven runners stranded on bases, left two in the second there. Again, the one... big inning for Martinsdale St. Mary's was that first inning. Got one run on two hits. Gales also committed one error. After that, though, no runs on one hit in the second. No runs on one hit in the third. 1-2-3 inning by the Gale defense in the fourth. The Martinsdale St. Mary's did get one run as it was a 9-1 ball game going into the fifth inning, the top of the fifth inning. Gales had a chance to end things there. And actually, should probably talk about how they got to that point. Again, after the second inning, Gales unfortunately couldn't come up with any runs, stranded two runners. And then Faith Sherburn with a leadoff home run. That ball, dead center, hit the top of the stands, the new stands out in, behind center field, that 200-foot sign. That ball hit the top of the stands and over, cleared the fence there as the Gales went up 4-1 at that point, and then put together a five-run, really separated themselves in that fourth inning, put themselves in, again, in a position to end the game going into the top of the fifth, as I mentioned. Five runs on five hits, and led off by Greenlee Crimmins, who led things off with a single, and what a job by the Gales leadoff hitters here tonight. By my count, they finished 3-for-5, and also with a walk. Again, Greenlee Crimmins led things off for the Gales three times tonight, singled and had a courtesy runner score for her, walked in the second inning, and then grounded out in the fifth inning. But again, a nice job from the sophomore out of the seventh spot for the Gales. In that fifth inning, though, again, Crimmins singled and would score. Baylor Ulrich reached an error off the glove of the left fielder, and she would later score. And then the top five hitters for the Gales all stepping up to the plate and get... batting runs in as Elavondi singled and had an RBI single. Sophia Schlenz, an RBI double. Faith Sherburn, an RBI double. Rihanna Myers recorded the second out of the inning, 6-3 ground out, and that was an RBI to score Sherburn. And then Jade Rock with the RBI single to score. Or actually, that one scored Sophia Schlenz, and then Jade Rock with the RBI single to score Faith Sherburn. So again, it was Grace Schlegel, I should say. I need to correct myself here. Courtesy running for Greenlee Crimmins after she led off that inning with a single. Baylor Ulrich, Elavondi, Sophia Schlenz, and Faith Sherburn all scoring runs in that fourth inning. Again, as the Gales went up 9-1 at that point. And then with their backs against the wall as we go to the top of the fifth, Ella Cassidy led things off with a single to center field. She would later get moved around and then come in on a pass ball to score their lone run, so just one run on one hit. Unfortunately, the very next pitch, four-hitter Shelby Woods lined it right back to Torin Helly, so unfortunately just one pitch too late for the Gales to get out of there in the fifth inning. But then the Salmon defense actually had a 1-2-3 inning, or the, I should stand correct here, let's go back a second, rewind there. In the fifth inning, you started to feel a little bit of momentum shifting towards Martinsdale St. Mary is just kind of hanging around in a seven-run game. Gales couldn't quite put them away there early on. 1-2-3 inning by St. Edmund, and they're as the 7-8-9 hitters, unfortunately, couldn't bring it back to the top of the order in that fifth inning to try to end things there. And then the Gales, the big defensive stand. Martinsdale St. Mary's, again, with a little bit of momentum and threatening, With two down, Haley Parker doubled to the fence, got to third. McLean German, the starting pitcher for Martinsdale St. Mary's, singled. You had runners at second and third with two down. And then Lennon Beeler, the nine hitter, just kind of blooped one behind toward Haley. There was no way that she had a chance to make that play. Rihanna Myers came soaring out of nowhere, Superman dive, outstretched arms, made the catch of the game, the play of the game, defensively for the Gales to rob the Blue Devils of extra runs and keeping the momentum there. That ended the inning and the scoring threat for the Blue Devils, and then the Gales took care of business in the sixth inning. Elavondi grounded out to start things off, but then Sophia Schlenz singled. Faith Sherburn had another chance to end the ball game, singled to the fence as Schlenz had to tag up as the ball just got over the outstretched arms of Haley Parker, the right fielder for the Blue Devils. And then Rihanna Myers ended things promptly right after that. A three-run shot to right center to end the ball game as the Cinnamon Gales are moving on to the Class 1A State Softball Tournament. 12-2 winners here tonight over Martinsdale St. Mary's. Gales scoring 12 runs on 12 hits, committed two errors, all of those back in the first inning, and left three runners on base for Martinsdale St. Mary's. As I try to do some quick math here, they scored their two runs on 3-4, seven hits unofficially on the night, didn't commit an error. They also left seven runners on base. So again, Torin Helly gets the win on the mound. McLean German, the losing pitcher for Helly. That is her 20th win of the season on the mound, as she also had two strikeouts to push her total to 108 on the season. And for the St. Edmund Gales, now making their ninth trip to the Class 1A state tournament. Again, coming up here next week in Fort Dodge. So what we're going to do now is we're going to take another break. When we come back, we'll talk a little bit more about tonight's contest, wrap things up, and see if maybe a couple of coaches or players want to come up here. They're still busy celebrating again down on the field. And we'll also talk a little bit about some of the other contests going on around the state tonight, and, of course, the Fort Dodge Dodgers coming up in their regional final tomorrow night against Sioux City Bishop Heelan. But first, we're going to send it back for a break. 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
0: And we're back here at Harlan Hazel Rogers Sports Complex in Fort Dodge. I'm just trying to tally up the final total here for the lineup for the Gales. Get you that here in just a second. Again, though, probably should take a second to thank our sponsor for tonight's postgame show. Again, this is the Daniel Tire postgame show. And for 100 years, Daniel Tire has been the place to go for tires and automotive services in Fort Dodge. If you need your tires replaced, Daniel Tire has a replacement tire to fit your needs for the brands you trust. Stop by and see them at 520 First Avenue South in Fort Dodge. Again, if you just happen to be catching us here at the end of the broadcast, 12-2 is your final here tonight in six innings. The St. Edmund Gales are moving on to the Class 1A State Softball Tournament right back here in Fort Dodge next week as they defeat the Martinsdale St. Mary's Blue Devils, pick up their first win in this series. All three meetings between these two teams coming in games of huge importance. This one to go to state. The first two meetings coming at the state softball tournament. Martinsdale St. Mary's, a 1-0 win in the 2023 state quarterfinals. And then topping the Gales 2-1 in the 1A state semifinals the following year. The first one in 2023, the second one in 2024. As the Gales have finished fourth place in back-to-back state softball tournaments. But I tell you what, the way this team is playing, just about anything can happen. And something that Coach Sherburn talked about, keep in the back of my mind going into the tournament coming up next week, is the pitching depth that they have, and that could play a part in this upcoming double elimination format. Again, it's going to be a new experience for pretty much everybody going into this tournament coming up next week. Again, the Girls Union moving to a double elimination format for the state softball tournament for the first time ever, so it's certainly going to be a learning experience for everybody and kind of a trial and error run would be my guess here coming up in this first ever attempt at a double elimination format. Again, all five fields will be utilized for the quarterfinals and semifinals. The Gales will play all of their games on Old Fenway Field for the 1A tournaments. If they do, however, make the state championship, and that there's a lot of work to be done before we start talking about that, but all championship games will be held back on Diamond One, as they usually are every year. So that is the only time that there would be a different field that the teams would play on. Otherwise, pretty easy to figure out where they'll be playing, as every class will play on one field throughout the rest of the tournament outside of the championship games. But again, that's for next week. Right now, we'll talk a little bit more about tonight's contest as finish up going through the lineup here tonight. Real quick, we'll go ahead and recap 1-9 for the Gales offensively. Elavandi finished 2-for-3 at the plate. Walk also scored 2 runs in an RBI. Sophia Schlenz went 2-for-3, 2 runs scored in an RBI. Faith Sherbrin talked about the monster game that she had tonight. Just unbelievable performance at the plate for senior. 4-for-4. A double, 2 home runs, and 3 RBI. And then Rihanna Myers, again, got quite a dilemma here trying to pick out who's going to be our player of the game. Rihanna Myers did go 1-for-4 at the plate, but 4 RBI, and she delivered the big hit when it mattered, that 3-run walk-off home run in the bottom of the sixth inning to end things here and give the Gales a 12-2 win. Jade Rock in the 5 spot went 2-for-3 with 2 RBI. Brecken Ulrich went 0-for-3. In the 6th spot, 7-hitter Greenlee Crimmins was 1-for-2 with a walk and a run scored. Mariah Lemon in the 8th spot was 0-for-3. And actually, I should correct myself there. Mariah was 0-for-2. Grace Crimmins pinch hit for her in the 5th inning and struck out. And then Baylor Ulrich in the 9th spot was 0-for-3. Did score a run, though, as she reached on an error, in the 4th inning for the Gales. Again, 12 runs on 12 hits. 2 errors committed by the St. Edmund defense. Also, 3 runners left on base for Martinsdale St. Mary's. 2 runs on 7 hits and 7 runners left on base. They committed no errors. For the Blue Devils, this is the first time in at least 20 years since they've been keeping track of stats on Bound that they have finished with a losing record. Again, you're talking about a program here, folks, that is one of the more accomplished programs in Class 1A over the past 20 years. 12 conference titles, 12 state appearances since 2008. You can count on one hand the number of times they failed to reach a regional final. That is how successful this program has been over the last 20 years. But Again, just a little bit of a downturn for Martinsdale St. Mary's right now. But I have to expect that they're going to continue to be a solid program going forward under the direction of Emily Wood, assisted by Hannah Hopp. Just a strong program down there. Martinsdale St. Mary's is based out of community just south of Des Moines, halfway between Winterset and Indianola. I want to say it's on Highway 19. But anyways, quick shout out to the Blue Devils as they finish their season 15-16 on the year out of the Pride of Iowa Conference. And actually, they are going to be leaving the Pride of Iowa Conference after next year, as they will be moving to the West Central Conference. Trying to see here, because I think another team also leaving that conference as well. But I do know that Martinsdale St. Mary's, their days in the Pride of Iowa Conference are numbered, as they will be moving to the West Central Conference starting in the 2027-2028 school year. Now it's that time of night as we dish out our player of the game, brought to you by Sports Page Bar and Grill in Fort Dodge. Bring out the entire family to enjoy your favorite teams. They have 44 flat screen TVs. You can enjoy your favorite meal and drink while you enjoy the game at Sports Page Bar and Grill in Fort Dodge. And we also will announce our play of the game, which is brought to you by Kingsgate Insurance. They design insurance and solutions specifically for you. Working with you, they will identify solutions that protect you against risk, suit your budget, and give you peace of mind. That's how you can expect to be treated when you work with Kingsgate Insurance in downtown Fort Dodge. So for the play of the game, again, with the way this offense performs here, I mean, there's just so many different options that I can go up and down the line on. I mean, even the defensive, offensively, you look at the Gales, 12 hits, 12 runs. You can go up and down their lineup and pick out somebody for a play of the game. But there was a heck of a number of defensive plays as well. You know, Rihanna Myers had that diving grab to rob Martinsdale St. Mary's in that sixth inning and then set the stage for what happened in the bottom of the sixth. But again, though, based on what I'm going to be doing here for our player of the game, I cannot ignore the job that Faith Sherburn did here tonight, going 4-for-4 at the plates, a double, 2 home runs to push her total now to 11 on the season and 35 for her Gale career, 3 RBI tonight. So this is almost in a way going to be a co-player of the game, unfortunately, even though I can't do that officially. So Faith Sherburn, that solo shot to begin to give the Gales their initial lead that they never looked back from in the first inning. That ball, that one hop to the green fence about 20 feet from the scoreboard in the first inning there gave the Gales a 2-1 lead at that point. Her home run there in the first is going to be our play of the game, brought to you by Kingsgate Insurance. And then for our player of the game, and again, like I said, very tough decision, very hard to ignore what Faith Sherburn, the lone senior for the Gales here in 2026, did tonight. Again, going 4-for-4 at the plate. But the total game that Rihanna Myers played here tonight, right from the start, you could tell there was just something about the way she was playing tonight, just like an absolute vacuum cleaner over there at shortstop. A number of 6-3 putouts for Myers tonight, and then of course that absolutely amazing defensive play to end the top of the sixth inning, robbing Lennon Baylor in the bottom of the sixth, the 9 hitter, of at least one run coming in to score for Martinsdale St. Mary's, as they were trying to reclaim a little bit of momentum there and put a scare into the Gales in that top of the sixth. A diving outstretched effort by Rihanna Myers, and of course the walk-off home run. When you hit a walk-off home run, a 3-run shot to send your team to the state tournament, that's going to get you player of the game. Rihanna Myers, tonight's Sports Page Bar and Grill player of the game, as the Gales win 12-2 over Martinsdale St. Mary's, and they are heading back to the Class 1A state softball tournament. So before we get out of here again on our Daniel Tire postgame show, again, I want to take 1 second to, again, thank our sponsor for tonight's postgame show. For 100 years, Daniel Tire has been the place to go for tires and automotive services in Fort Dodge. If you need your tires replaced, Daniel Tire has a replacement tire to fit your needs from the brands you trust. Stop by and see them at 520 First Avenue South in Fort Dodge. Also want to mention, coming up tomorrow night, the Fort Dodge Dodgers will try to make it 2-for-2 here in town, with home teams getting to host the state softball tournament. They will take on the third-ranked Dodgers, I should say, in Class 4A. Will take on the 11th-ranked Sioux City Bishop Healing Crusaders in a Class 4A Region 3 final. 7 p.m. is expected to be the first pitch. Pre-game coverage can expect to begin around 6:40. And Connoisseur Media Sports Director Joe Jade will have the call on that one on 92 Rock and yourfortdodge.com. Before we get out of here, did want to take a quick peek at some of the regional finals going on around the state, especially in Class 1A. Looks like we do have several finals in. Exira Elkhorn Kimbleton, the number one ranked team in Class 1A, they move on with a 12-1 victory over Fremont Mills Tabor. Clarksville, the defending champion, will get their chance to go back-to-back as they defeated Highland Riverside by a final of 4-2 tonight. Trying to see some of the other 1A scores. Remsen St. Mary's knocks off Newell Fonda by a final of 10-4. That was a matchup of ranked teams. Remsen St. Mary's, ranked 10th, actually went to Newell Fonda, who was ranked 8th, and picked up the 10-4 win. Trying to condense this here to see if I can find a few others. North Butler is moving on as that's an upset right there. North Butler knocking off 5th-ranked Mason City Newman on the road, a 2-0 victory over the Knights. North Butler ranked 11th in Class 1A. Edgewick Colesburg knocks off North Lynn as Edgewick Colesburg ranked 15th in Class 1A. They take down number 6 North Lynn on the road. And then West Monona is moving on. West Monona ranked 4th in Class 1A. They knock off Woodbury Central by a final of 16-7. The only other game that is not final so far in Class 1A is Wayne of Corydon and Southeast Warren, two Pride of Iowa teams out of the same conference as Martinsdale St. Mary's. Again, as I mentioned in our pregame show, that's a very solid conference, the Pride of Iowa, for softball down there. Again, I think that's going to about do it here tonight. Again, 12-2 is your final. The St. Emin Gales are moving on to the Class 1A State Softball Tournament next week. We will have the coverage right here for every game as best we can. Again, it's going to be a learning experience for everybody, including us, trying to cover a double elimination tournament for the first time. We'll figure all that out, though, starting next week, as the Gales will presumably be the 3 seed in the tournament, as both Clarksville and Exira Elkhorn Kimbleton were victorious. So actually, real quick, I do want to point that out. The Gales will probably take on somebody, will take on whoever the 6th seed will be in the tournament next week in their first round contest. Also in that bracket will be number 2 Clarksville, so a potential rematch in the state semifinals between Clarksville and St. Emin if they can win their state quarterfinal matchups coming up next week. Again, all those 1A games prior to the championship will be held over on Old Fenway Field as part of the Old Mini Majors section here at Harlan Hazel Rogers Sports Complex in Fort Dodge. So again, that's going to do it here tonight. Again, I want to thank all of our sponsors for tonight's broadcast and throughout the season. And I do want to mention, if you would like your business to be a part of our local sports broadcast, please call the Connoisseur Media Studios at 515-955-5656. Be a part of Dodgers and Gale sports all year long. And, of course, I also want to give a shout-out to Brock Freeman, our engineer, producing for us back at the station tonight and throughout the season. And, of course, I want to thank all of you for tuning in and listening here tonight on this presentation of St. Emin's Softball on Sunday 99.7 and yourfortdodge.com. So with that, I'm Alex Nagel saying goodnight, everybody, and go Gales.
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9: Here's the Sunny 99.7 weatherology forecast. Lulls level off around 66 tonight under clear skies. Winds out of the south around 5 miles per hour. Bright sunshine expected tomorrow. High temperatures reach up to 91. Lulls dip down to about 67 tomorrow night. Clear skies. Dry with temps a bit above average Wednesday and Thursday, and highs from the low 90s to the mid 90s. From the Weatherology Weather Center, I'm staff meteorologist Laura Lockwood. Currently 75.
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1: Here's the Sunny 99.7 weatherology forecast. Lulls level off around 66 tonight under clear skies. Winds out of the south around 5 miles per hour. Bright sunshine expected tomorrow. High temperatures reach up to 91. Lulls dip down to about 67 tomorrow night. Clear skies. Dry with temps a bit above average Wednesday and Thursday, and highs from the low 90s to the mid 90s. From the Weatherology Weather Center, I'm staff meteorologist Laura Lockwood. Currently 75.
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1: Here's a sunny 99.7 weatherology forecast. Clear skies overnight with a low of 66. Southwesterly winds 5 to 10 miles per hour. Ample sunshine expected again Tuesday. Daytime highs approaching 92. Lows dip down to about 67 Tuesday night. Temps a bit above average Wednesday and Thursday.

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2: Here's the Sunny 99.7 weatherology forecast. 66 overnight under clear skies, southwest winds 5 to 10 miles per hour. High of 92 Tuesday. Lows dip down to about 67 Tuesday night, clear skies. Mainly clear Wednesday with daytime highs approaching 92, 94 Thursday. That's your updated forecast brought to you by Quickstar, supporting local weather in communities across the state. 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
2: Here's the Sunny 99.7 weatherology forecast. 66 overnight under clear skies. Southwest winds 5 to 10 miles per hour. High of 92 Tuesday. Lows dip down to about 67 Tuesday night. Clear skies. Mainly clear Wednesday with daytime highs approaching 92. 94 Thursday. That's your updated forecast brought to you by Quickstar, supporting local weather in communities across the state. 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
5: Here's the Sunny 99.7 weatherology forecast. Clear skies overnight with lows around 66. Winds out of the south around 5 miles per hour. Bright sunshine again Tuesday. High temperatures reach up to 91. Clear skies Tuesday night. Lows level off around 67. Temperatures a bit above average Wednesday and Thursday with highs in the low 90s. From the Weatherology Weather Center, I'm meteorologist Jennifer Wojcicki. Right now, 66.
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6: Here's the Sunny 99.7 weatherology forecast. Clear skies overnight with a low of 64. South winds around 5 miles per hour. Lots of sunshine outside again Tuesday. Highs level off around 91. Clear skies Tuesday night. Lows around 67. Temps above average Wednesday and Thursday with highs in the low 90s. From the Weatherology Weather Center, I'm meteorologist Jennifer Wojcicki. Right now, 64.
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7: Here's the Sunny 99.7 weatherology forecast. Sunny skies and light winds today. Highs top out near 91 degrees. Tonight, clear skies. Winds remain light. Lows drop to 67. Wednesday, some cloudiness possible in the area early. Sunny for the afternoon. Highs warm into the low 90s. Winds stay light. And then Wednesday night, mostly clear skies. Winds still light. And lows fall back to 70. I'm meteorologist Phil Jensko. Right now it's 65.
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2: Here's the Sunny 99.7 weatherology forecast. Sunny skies and light winds today. Highs top out near 91 degrees. Tonight, clear skies. Winds remain light. Lows drop to 67. Wednesday, some cloudiness possible near early. Sunny for the afternoon. Highs warm into the low 90s. Wednesday, light. And then Wednesday night, mostly clear skies. Winds still light. The lows fall back to 70. I'm meteorologist Phil Jensko. Right now, it's 65.
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0: The Verve there with Bittersweet Symphony on the brightest part of your day, sunny 99.7. Good morning, happy Tuesday. My name is Kelly, hanging out with you till about 10 o'clock or so this morning. We're going to have a look at your odd news, your Uber facts, and anything else we think of as we go along on our Tuesday morning. After the break, we're going to kick things off with Phil Collins and Poison on sunny 99.7.
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0: Poison, every rose has its thorn. 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I'm going to go grab some coffee. 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
1: I'm Joe Jaden with the Connoisseur Media Sports Update. 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The top-ranked Class 3A St. Edmund softball team routes Martinsdale St. Mary's 12-2 in the Class 1A Region 3 final. And the Gales qualify for their fourth straight state tournament appearance. Rihanna Myers with a walk-off three-run home run. Here's Alex Nagel with the call.
2: Rihanna Myers pops one up, drifting back, and that ball is gone! And there it is, the St. Edmund Gales are moving on to Class 1A state softball tournament. Rihanna Myers with a three-run blast.
3: Let's go!
2: 12-2 is your final.
1: The Gales are now 25-9 on the season. Faith Sherburn was 4-for-4, scored 4 runs, drove in 3, hit 2 home runs. Jade Rock, 2-for-3, a home run, 2 RBI. Sophia Schlenz, Ella Vondi both had 2 hits. Torin Helly was the winning pitcher. St. Edmund, again, going to their fourth straight state tournament appearance. In another area softball final last night, Remsen St. Mary's defeats Newell Fonda on the road 10-4. High school baseball, Boone clips Ballard in 8 innings, 2-1 in a Class 3A matchup. And Waverly Shellrock defeats Humboldt 8-2 at Wartburg last night. The third ranked in Class 4A, 37-4, Fort Dodge Dodgers softball team is home against Sioux City Bishop Heelan in the Class 4A Region 3 final tonight at 7 o'clock. Sioux City Bishop Heelan is ranked 11th in the state. They are 32-8 on the year. Here's Dodger coach Andy Adams.
4: I think at this point, I think everyone knows that you have to be prepared and you have to do what you've done all year to get to the point where you are. And every team's going to be good for a reason. They've won over 30 games and Heelan knows how to play softball and so do we. And it's just going to depend on now the kids. How well have you prepared your kids and are they ready for any situation? Can they adapt? You know, what's going to happen? And I think our girls are going to be ready to go.
1: 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Algona visits PCM at 7 o'clock. In Class 4A, Boone is at North Polk at 7 o'clock. Also, former Fort Dodge native and former Webster City standout Delaney Bargfried has committed to Missouri State. And I'm Joe Jaden with the Connoisseur Media Sports Update.
5: Here's the sunny 99.7 weatherology forecast. Sunny skies and light winds today. Highs top out near 91 degrees. Tonight, clear skies. Winds remain light. Lows drop to 67. Wednesday, some cloudiness possible near early. Sunny for the afternoon. Highs warm into the low 90s. Winds stay light. And then Wednesday night, mostly clear skies. Winds still light. And lows fall back to 70. I'm meteorologist Phil Jensko. Right now it's 64.
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0: I didn't realize that song was on the Pretty Woman soundtrack. I haven't watched that movie in ages. Roxette there, It Must Have Been Love, on the brightest part of your day, sunny 99.7. If you're just joining us, my name is Kelly, hanging out with you till about 10 o'clock or so this morning. Hopefully your day is off to a good start so far. Hopefully you're looking ahead through the rest of the week. Again, it is going to be kind of warm this week, but also it's July. You know what I mean? We do want you to be careful in the heat, obviously, but it is July, so just to keep that in perspective there. We know it's going to be hot just because it's summertime, but on the other hand, my plants are just loving this hot weather. I have some plants, you know, that are tropical in nature, like cannas and, you know, that kind of thing. This is their kind of weather. Hot, humid, just gross outside, and they're like, let me get taller. You know what I mean? The strawberries, too, are loving it. I think I told you guys I transplanted my strawberries this year when you're not really supposed to. Like, you're supposed to do it in the fall, and I was like, crap, they don't have enough sunlight, so here we go. And they're actually growing back, and my new strawberry plants are, like, loaded with strawberries. This is amazing. My goal is to have the strawberry garden that I remember my mom having when I grew up, that we would just sit out there and eat the strawberries, and then she'd yell at us for eating all the strawberries. She can't yell at me now. Enigma on the way on sunny 99.7.
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One Vision's Fort Dodge Color Run will be held Saturday, July 18th at Kennedy Park. 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
8: Here's the sunny 99.7 weatherology forecast. Sunny skies and light winds today. Highs top out near 91 degrees. Tonight, clear skies. Winds remain light. Lows drop to 67. Wednesday, some cloudiness possible near early. Sunny for the afternoon. Highs warm into the low 90s. Wednesday, light. And then Wednesday night, mostly clear skies. Winds still light. And lows fall back to 70. I'm meteorologist Phil Jensko. Right now, it's 67.
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1: I'm Joe Jaden with a Connoisseur Media Sports Update. 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The top-ranked Class 3A St. Edmund softball team routes Martinsdale St. Mary's 12-2 in the Class 1A Region 3 final. And the Gales qualify for their fourth straight state tournament appearance. Rihanna Myers with a walk-off three-run home run. Here's Alex Nagel with the call.
2: Rihanna Myers pops one up, drifting back, and that ball is gone! And there it is, the St. Edmund Gales are moving on to Class 1A state softball tournament. Rihanna Myers with a three-run blast. 12-2 is your final.
1: The Gales are now 25-9 on the season. Faith Sherburn was 4-for-4, scored 4 runs, drove in 3, hit 2 home runs. Jade Rock, 2-for-3, a home run, 2 RBI. Sophia Schlenz, Ella Vondi both had 2 hits. Torrin Helly was the winning pitcher. St. Edmund, again, going to their 4th straight state tournament appearance. In another area softball final last night, Remsen St. Mary's defeats Newell Fonda on the road 10-4. High school baseball, Boone clips Ballard in 8 innings, 2-1 in a Class 3A matchup. And Waverly Shellrock defeats Humboldt 8-2 at Wartburg last night. The third-ranked in Class 4A, 37-4, Fort Dodge Dodgers softball team is home against Sioux City Bishop Heelan in the Class 4A Region 3 final tonight at 7 o'clock. Sioux City Bishop Heelan is ranked 11th in the state. They're 32-8 on the year. Here's Dodger coach Andy Adams.
3: I think at this point, I think everyone knows that you have to be prepared and you have to do what you've done all year to get to the point where you are. And every team's going to be good for a reason. They've won over 30 games and Heelan knows how to play softball and so do we. And it's just going to depend on now the kids. How well have you prepared your kids and are they ready for any situation? Can they adapt? You know, what's going to happen? And I think our girls are going to be ready to go.
1: 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In Class 4A, Boone is at North Polk at 7 o'clock. Also, former Fort Dodge native and former Webster City standout Delaney Bartfried has committed to Missouri State. And I'm Joe Jaden with the Connoisseur Media Sports Update.
4: Here's the sunny 99.7 weatherology forecast. Sunny skies and light winds today. Highs top out near 91 degrees. Tonight, clear skies. Winds remain light. Lowest drop to 67. Wednesday, some cloudiness possible near early. Sunny for the afternoon. Highs warm into the low 90s. Wednesday, light. And then Wednesday night, mostly clear skies. Winds still light. And lows fall back to 70. I'm meteorologist Phil Jensko. Right now it's 67.
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0: guest band there with Take Your Time, Do It Right on the brightest part of your day, Sunny 99.7. My name is Kelly, hanging out with you for just a couple more hours on this Tuesday morning. So I have to tell you this funny story, which I don't think I told you yesterday. So I am one of those, I wear my watch every day, right? I grew up wearing a watch. I only had a very few short years before when I didn't wear one, and now I wear one every day. So anyway, I went to put it on after my bedtime routine was finished on Saturday night, and I hear this little snap, and that little, I don't know what it's called, that little plastic piece, you know, that holds the watch band on, it broke. And I mean, it went like flying across the bedroom, and I was like, oh, well, crap, right? So I'm like, okay, that's a morning problem. So I go to bed, and or it was a Friday night, rather. So anyway, I go to bed, get up Saturday morning, and I'm like, okay, I could go through the insurance on this through Verizon, but that's a pain in the butt. And there's nothing wrong with the watch other than that little piece broke, right? So I'm looking through the kitchen and I'm trying to find my E6000 glue. Well, I found my Gorilla Glue and I'm like, okay, that holds everything, right? So I put the Gorilla Glue on, I put my watch band on, nothing happened. I was like, okay. Well, I flipped it over to double check the surfaces that it was safe on, right? And it says, wait 2 minutes before attaching. I was like, oh, okay. So I put another layer on, you know, sat, stood there impatiently waiting, attached my watch band, and so far, so good. I let it cure for 24 hours. I put it on Sunday morning. Still going strong. So yay, Gorilla Glue. It just saved me a ton of money. Oh my gosh, I'm so happy. And I'm sure some technological person out there is going, oh my God, she Gorilla Glued her watch. Well, hey, any port in a storm. The Cranberries on the way on Sunny 99.7.
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0: John Waite with Missing You on the Brightest Part of Your Day, Sunny 99.7. Let's take a look at an Uber fact, shall we? Now, as always, I'm not saying these are true. I'm not saying these are false. I'm just saying they're fun to talk about. And we did just lose Bonnie Tyler last week, so this is a very appropriate timing on this one. In 1977, Bonnie Tyler had vocal cord surgery and was told to rest her voice for 6 weeks. She screamed in frustration one day, resulting in a permanent rasp that defined the rest of her career. I've actually heard her tell that story before in interviews. Kenny Loggins and the Heights on the way on Sunny 99.7.
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10: Here's the Sunny 99.7 weatherology forecast. We'll see sunny skies here for today with a high in the low 90s. Winds will be light and variable. Then for tonight, increasing cloud cover with a low near 67. By Wednesday, skies will become mostly sunny, high around 93 degrees. Thursday, we'll see some sunshine and a high around 93. Friday, slight chance for showers and storms late, a high of 94. From the Weatherology Weather Center, I'm meteorologist Jennifer Wojcicki. Currently, it's 72.
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1: The brightest part of your day is Sunny 99.7. So in some fun night sky news for you, one of my favorite constellations is currently visible in the southern sky. Scorpius the Scorpion is probably one of the easiest constellations to find in the southern sky, because what you're going to look for, there's three stars that are kind of curved, right? They kind of curve almost like a bow and arrow kind of, but that makes up part of his tail. And then there's a J shape of stars behind it, and that Antares is part of that. You'll see Antares towards the top of the curve there, and then just follow that around, and that is Scorpius. It is one of my favorite constellations. It won't be much longer, and Sagittarius will be easily visible behind him, shaped like a teapot. And just about every summer, I find somewhere to go with dark enough skies, which it's hard to get dark skies around here, but dark enough skies. And I go out and I have to photograph Scorpius and the Sagittarius together. So something fun you can do on these nights, you know, when now we're getting into prime stargazing season, is look to the south, look for Scorpius again, three curved stars and then a J shape behind it. And that is Scorpius. Everclear and Boz Skaggs on the way on Sunny 99.7.
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0: Cece Peniston there with Finally. Well, that's going to do it for me. Kelly is on her way out the door. I hope you've had a fantastic Tuesday. I will be back with you again tomorrow morning, 6 a.m., and we will do this all over again. After the break, I'm going to leave you with Sting and Al Jarreau on Sunny 99.7. Have a great day.
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2: Here's the Sunny 99.7 weatherology forecast. We'll see sunny skies here for today with a high in the low 90s. Winds will be light and variable. Then for tonight, increasing cloud cover with a low near 67. By Wednesday, skies will become mostly sunny, high around 93 degrees. Thursday, we'll see some sunshine and a high around 93. Friday, slight chance for showers and storms, late, a high of 94. From the Weatherology Weather Center, I'm meteorologist Jennifer Wojcicki. Currently, it's 84.
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1: 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The top-ranked Class 3A St. Edmunds softball team routes Martinsdale St. Mary's 12-2 in the Class 1A Region 3 final. And the Gales qualify for their fourth straight state tournament appearance. Rihanna Myers with a walk-off three-run home run. Here's Alex Nagel with the call.
2: Rihanna Myers pops one up, drifting back, and that ball is gone! And there it is, the St. Edmunds Gales are moving on to Class 1A state softball tournament. Rihanna Myers with a three-run blast.
3: Let's go!
2: 12-2 is your final.
1: The Gales are now 25-9 on the season. Faith Sherburn was 4-for-4, scored 4 runs, drove in 3, hit 2 home runs. Jade Rock, 2-for-3, a home run, 2 RBI. Sophia Schlenz, Ella Vondi both had 2 hits. Torrin Helly was the winning pitcher. St. Edmund, again, going to their fourth straight state tournament appearance. In another area softball final last night, Remsen St. Mary's defeats Newell Fonda on the road 10-4. High school baseball, Boone clips Ballard in 8 innings, 2-1 in a Class 3A matchup. And Waverly Shellrock defeats Humboldt 8-2 at Wartburg last night. The third ranked in Class 4A, 37-4, Fort Dodge Dodgers softball team is home against Sioux City Bishop Heelan in the Class 4A Region 3 final tonight at 7 o'clock. Sioux City Bishop Heelan is ranked 11th in the state. They're 32-8 on the year. Here's Dodger coach Andy Adams.
4: I think at this point, I think everyone knows that you have to be prepared and you have to do what you've done all year to get to the point where you are. And every team's going to be good for a reason. They've won over 30 games and Heelan knows how to play softball and so do we. And it's just going to depend on now the kids. How well have you prepared your kids and are they ready for any situation? Can they adapt? You know, what's going to happen? And I think our girls are going to be ready to go.
1: 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In Class 4A, Boone is at North Polk at 7 o'clock. Also, former Fort Dodge native and former Webster City standout Delaney Bargfried has committed to Missouri State. And I'm Joe Jaden with the Connoisseur Media Sports Update.
5: Here's the Sunny 99.7 weatherology forecast. We'll see sunny skies here for today with a high in the low 90s. Winds will be light and variable. Then for tonight, increasing cloud cover with a low near 67. By Wednesday, skies will become mostly sunny, high around

0: 93 degrees. Thursday, we'll see some sunshine and a high around 93. Friday, slight chance for showers and storms, late, a high of 94. From the Weatherology Weather Center, I'm meteorologist Jennifer Wojcicki. Currently, it's 84.
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10: Here's the Sunny 99.7 weatherology forecast. Sunshine expected this afternoon with daytime highs approaching 91. Southerly winds around 5 miles per hour. Tonight, lows dip down to about 67. High temperatures reach up to 93. Tomorrow, lots of sunshine. Low 90s Thursday, mid 90s Friday, with a slight chance for storms. From the Weatherology Weather Center, I'm meteorologist Jennifer Wojcicki. Currently 86.
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1: Here's the sunny 99.7 weatherology forecast. Sunshine expected this afternoon with daytime highs approaching 91. Southerly winds around 5 miles per hour. Tonight, lows dip down to about 67. High temperatures reach up to 93. Tomorrow, lots of sunshine. Low 90s Thursday, mid 90s Friday, with a slight chance for storms. From the Weatherology Weather Center, I'm meteorologist Jennifer Wojcicki. Currently 86.
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4: Here's the sunny 99.7 weatherology forecast. 91 this afternoon under clear skies. Winds out of the south, 5 to 10 miles per hour. Clear skies tonight, lows around 67. Mainly sunny skies tomorrow, high temperatures reach up to 93. Temperatures above average Thursday and Friday with highs in the low 90s to the mid-90s. Slight chance of thunderstorms Friday. From the Weatherology Weather Center, I'm staff meteorologist Ulur Lockwood. Right now, it's 88 degrees.
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2: Here's the sunny 99.7 weatherology forecast. 90 this afternoon under clear skies. South winds 5 to 10 miles per hour. Lows around 67 tonight. Daytime highs approaching 91 tomorrow. Mainly clear skies develop with fog in spots early. Temperatures a bit above average Thursday and Friday with highs in the low 90s to the mid 90s. Slight chance of thunderstorms Friday. From the Weatherology Weather Center, I'm staff meteorologist Laura Lockwood. Currently, it's 90 degrees.
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1: Here's the sunny 99.7 weatherology forecast. 90 this afternoon under clear skies. South winds 5 to 10 miles per hour. Lows around 67 tonight. Daytime highs approaching 91 tomorrow. Mainly clear skies develop with fog in spots early. Temperatures a bit above average Thursday and Friday with highs in the low 90s to the mid 90s. Slight chance of thunderstorms Friday. From the Weatherology Weather Center, I'm staff meteorologist Laura Lockwood. Currently, it's 90 degrees.
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1: Here's the Sunny 99.7 weatherology forecast. 67 tonight under clear skies, southwest winds around 5 miles per hour. Mainly sunny skies develop with fog in spots early. Tomorrow, daytime highs approaching 91. Tomorrow night, lows around 70. Mainly clear Thursday with highs in low 90s. Slight chance for storms Friday. From the Weatherology Weather Center, I'm staff meteorologist Laura Lockwood. Right now, it's 89 degrees.
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1: Here's the Sunny 99.7 weatherology forecast. 67 tonight under clear skies, southwest winds around 5 miles per hour. Mainly sunny skies develop with fog in spots early. Tomorrow, daytime highs approaching 91. Tomorrow night, lows around 70. Mainly clear Thursday with highs in the low 90s. Slight chance for storms Friday. From the Weatherology Weather Center, I'm staff meteorologist Laura Lockwood. Right now, it's 89 degrees.
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4: Here's the sunny 99.7 weatherology forecast. 67 tonight under clear skies, southwest winds around 5 miles per hour. Mainly sunny skies develop with fog in spots early. Tomorrow, daytime highs approaching 91. Tomorrow night, lows around 70. Mainly clear Thursday with highs in the low 90s. Slight chance for storms Friday. From the Weatherology Weather Center, I'm staff meteorologist Laura Lockwood. Right now, it's 89 degrees.
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8: Here's the Sunny 99.7 weatherology forecast. 67 tonight under clear skies, southwest winds around 5 miles per hour. Mainly sunny skies develop with fog in spots early. Tomorrow, daytime highs approaching 91. Tomorrow night, lows around 70. Mainly clear Thursday with highs in the low 90s. Slight chance for storms Friday. From the Weatherology Weather Center, I'm staff meteorologist Laura Lockwood. Right now, it's 88 degrees.
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